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1: My favorite bathroom moment was when my brother and I were in a fight, and I grabbed him and threw him in the bathroom, and his head hit the toilet and cut his head open.
2: That's your fondest memory?
1: I'll never forget it as long as I live.
2: Does he ever forget it?
1: Oh, no.
2: Does he bring it up a lot?
1: It gets brought up every now and then, usually by my mother.
2: Usually by your mother.
1: Yeah. Oh, yeah. Hey, that was back when doctors came to your house, made house calls.
2: Oh, yeah.
1: And the doctor came to our house and stitched him up in the kitchen.
2: Okay.
1: Yeah. In our own kitchen.
2: My fondest memory is when I changed the that whole valve system, the handle system.
1: Oh, yeah.
2: Yeah, I felt like a man.
1: You felt like a plumber.
2: I felt like a man. I looked at my wife, who's an engineer, and was like, you see that? Followed instructions to a T.
1: I changed the float ball in the toilet.
2: Followed it to a T.
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14: 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Engines pumping and thumping in time. The green light flashes, the flags go up, churning and burning.

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1: My favorite bathroom moment was when my brother and I were in a fight, and I grabbed him and threw him in the bathroom, and his head hit the toilet and cut his head open.
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1: I'll never forget it as long as I live.
2: Does he ever forget it?
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2: Usually by your mother.
1: Yeah. Oh, yeah. That was back when doctors came to your house, made house calls.
2: Oh, yeah.
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1: 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Followed instructions to a T.
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1: All right, Jimbo, here's what I want to do. We've both got the same story pulled up. People online are now sharing the widest phrases. What is the stereotypical white phrases? And I love all of this. A user named Maria A. Post. Her first post that started all of it was, white people ate when they said, you and what army?
2: Yeah.
1: Okay.
2: Everybody I know says you and what army to this day.
1: All right, so here's what I'm going to do.
2: Am I the whitest guy you know?
1: So here's what I want to do, Jimbo. I'm going to set it up kind of like a top 10 list.
2: Okay.
1: But I'm going to do the number, and then you say the phrase.

0: because we have what most people were saying were the top 10.
1: Okay. Are we going 10 to 1?
0: Well, we've already did one. Ready?
1: Okay.
0: Ready to go. Number one, white phrase?
1: You in what army?
0: You do say that.
1: I do. I've right. said it. Yeah. I actively say it.
0: I don't. That's not my vernacular.
1: Is it not?
0: No.
1: I guess it's my group.
0: I think it's yeah.
1: It's my group.
0: All right,
1: group.
0: Ready? Next up, the second most white people phrase, according to the internet.
1: Newsflash, buddy. These are embarrassingly easy for me. They roll right off the tongue because I've said all of them a million times.
0: According to the internet, the most white people phrase is number 3.
1: Get a load of this guy.
0: How many times have you said that?
1: Hey, these days I've changed it to over there.
0: Well, now it's that guy.
1: Yeah.
0: That guy.
1: Yeah, that guy.
0: This guy. You just say this guy now.
1: This guy in the blue shirt.
0: This guy.
1: Mm-hmm. Hey, dude with the beard.
0: If you say get a load... Get a load of this guy. It's a whole new...
1: But
0: yeah.
1: Growing up, that was the line.
0: Number 4, favorite white people phrases, according to the internet.
1: I've had it up to here.
0: Now. My favorite is I'm looking at the person who posted that one, Jimbo.
1: Yeah.
0: And it said, my white dad, I've had it up to here whilst holding his hand over his head.
1: Did you see me?
0: Yes.
1: I did it too. You do that. You put the line.
0: You got to get
1: the
0: level.
1: I've had it up to here. Because that's where you've had it up to.
0: I don't say that.
1: I do.
0: I say this guy. I don't say get a load of this guy. I don't say new. I mean, I've definitely probably said them before. They're not on the reg for me. Number 5, favorite white people phrases according to the internet.
1: You're on thin ice, Buster.
0: Do you tell people they're on thin ice?
1: Yes, and I use Buster all the time.
0: You don't use Buster, do
1: I
0: you?
1: I do, too. Yes, I do.
0: Jimbo.
1: Yep. Guilty.
0: That is old white guy.
1: I know.
0: Buster?
1: I am old white guy. That's what I am. Have you seen me?
0: Number 6, favorite white people phrases according to the internet.
1: Oh, yeah, tough guy?
0: Tough guy. Tough guy.
1: Huh?
0: By the way, why are they all aggressive?
1: Because it gives us some kind of power. Over the situation.
0: Number 7, favorite white people phrases according to the internet.
1: Oh, for crying out loud. I think I've said that one actually today.
0: I just realized in my head, I'm like, well, this is just the older generation. I go, well, I'm white, so my older generation is white.
1: Yes.
0: For crying out loud.
1: Yeah.
0: Number 8, favorite white people phrases according to the internet.
1: You can't just waltz in here. ...
0: You can't just waltz in here.
1: Number 9 kills me.
0: Huh? Number 9? Yeah. All right, number 9, favorite white people phrases according to the internet.
1: Jeez, Louise.
0: I can see you say it a million times.
1: I do. I've said it 6 million times in this building alone.
0: I for sure have said all these at one point.
1: Yeah.
0: They're just not in my regular rotation.
1: Uh-huh.
0: I feel like some of these are in your regular rotation.
1: They are. That's a fact.
0: Number 10, favorite white people phrases.
1: Well, look what the cat dragged in. Oh, all day long. All day long.
0: Now, this is a good day to check in with our Black Listener database. Which,
1: all right, we got BLO01 and 002.
0: Right, which that's the end of it. we thought it'd grow by now. It has not.
1: It has not because of my white ass.
0: We can hear from all of our friends. favorite white people phrases. This girl put, Oh, that is rich coming from you.

0: That's a good one. That's a good one.
1: This guy said, no, we all need to bring back, you're barking up the wrong tree, buddy.
0: I said that yesterday.
1: I said that yesterday.
0: Well, if you think you're making a point, you're barking up the wrong tree.
1: Yeah, barking up the wrong tree is a good one.
0: Uh-huh.
1: This guy said, bleep you and the horse you rode in on.
0: I'll say that. How many times have you heard me say that? 1 million times.
1: I think you
0: times.
1: Said that yesterday.
0: I know. 1 million times.
1: This girl's a...
0: By the way, I feel targeted.
1: This girl said, quote, they were doing favorite white people phrases. This girl said, I don't give a rat's ass.
0: Oh my gosh, I said that yesterday. I said, I say all these all the time. I don't give a rat's ass what you think about it. This is how it's going to be.
1: This tweet says, every white person that has come back for their car keys, not going to get far without these.
0: I feel like y'all come into my apartment or something. We have a couple of taps that have come in since we talked about this, but I don't haven't listened to them, and I can't trust. One of them's the Grand Bubbler. He's willy-nilly. You can't tell what he's going to do.
1: Hey, this girl said, I'm crying because my dad kept us in line with a stern, I beg your pardon.
0: Yeah. I beg your pardon, young lady.
1: You're cruising for a bruiser.
0: Yeah. I've said all these. All of us have said all these. I need to see a therapist. I feel targeted. Now I'm getting triggered.
1: Is that the white people who first said, we'll cross that bridge when we come to it.
0: Yeah. Yeah. All these feel so natural to me. Oh, the taps are rolling.
1: Hey, whatever they say, a white person will follow it up with, you kiss your mother with that mouth.
0: Yeah.
1: Hey, this one, working hard or hardly working is going to hit every Friday.
0: I had a t-shirt with working hard or hardly working when I was younger. Huh?
1: White people, quote, always got a bigger fish to fry.
0: Oh, boy. Should I trust the bubbler? Hey, I can't trust the bubbler.
1: White dads always be wanting you to hand them that thingamabob or whatchamacallit.
0: Yeah. Me, it's Hitchy. Hand me that Hitchy over there. Hey, let me have that Hitchy right there, that one.
1: Are you going to test it? You know what? We should go to break.
0: Yeah, I can't trust this.
1: Yeah, let's go to break.
0: I don't know what the bubbler's going to say. I don't know what Wesley Evans is going
1: to
0: say.
1: I want people to end us up with their favorite white people phrases. Huh? Can you deal with all these? Because I can.
0: 100%.
1: I can deal with all of these.
0: 100%. Because I've said all of them and use them on the reg. To this day. All right, we got to.
1: Well, look what the cat dragged.
0: Yeah, yeah. You've heard me say that in this building.
1: You know what? Mm. Well, the cat keeps dragging it in. That's why we can't give a rat's ass.
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0: right.
1: We're having the best time because you guys tapped that app with the greatest white phrases of all time.
0: A thread started online of stereotypical best white phrases. And some of the ones we already got. You in what army?
1: Look what the cat dragged in.
0: Newsflash, buddy. You're on thin ice, Buster.
1: Yeah. Yeah.
0: You can't just waltz in here.
1: Yeah.
0: We are now getting reactions from all over.
1: Yeah.
0: Uncle Pawpaw said, when white people hand off a grocery cart to someone after checking out, they always look at me and say, I left a little gas in the tank for you. And it hits every time.
1: I have actually never heard that one, but that's fantastic.
0: Left a little gas in the tank for you is number one.
1: I love it.
0: All right, we're getting your taps as well. Hit us up with the free Rocket 95.1 app, and we will hear from you there. Grand Bubbler tapped that app.
1: Bubbler.
2: After this old man, white man segment, makes me believe and think. See, Jimbo is turning into Old Man Nevercracker of the Monster House cartoon. Maybe you just have to go look it up. That's hilarious. Old Man Nevercracker, get off my lawn!
1: Yeah.
0: Wesley Evans.
3: Good morning, Jimbo and Cassio.
1: Morning. Morning.
3: If I had to pick a favorite white person phrase, it would be if someone asks you how you're doing, you just respond with, living the dream.
1: I said that.
0: Living the dream!
1: I think I said it yesterday.
0: Living the dream.
1: Living the dream, man.
0: Let's see. Cameron Reeder.
4: Hey, you guys are more fun than a barrel of monkeys.
0: Yeah.
1: Did you ever have a barrel of monkeys? I had barrel of monkeys.
0: No.
1: You didn't have it?
0: No.
1: It's literally a barrel of plastic monkeys, and you have to hook their hands together?
0: I remember the concept. I mean, I might have played it. I don't get me wrong.
1: Yeah.
0: I don't know. It wasn't a big one in my house.
1: Oh, it was a staple at mine.
0: D. Plumber.
5: What in tarnation?
1: D.
0: Tarnation.
1: I love it.
0: Stephen Lee. Uh-huh.
6: If that's what you think, you got another think coming.
0: Another think coming.
1: Another think.
0: But that's coming. Not the right phrase.
1: It's another thing coming,
0: yeah.
1: Right?
0: Yeah. Yeah, I hope he was just saying that generically.
1: Uh-huh.
0: Neil Coates.
7: I'm hanging in there like a hare in a biscuit.
1: Yeah. Yeah.
7: You want this knuckle sandwich?
0: Knuckle sandwich.
1: My buddy Alton. Alton used to say hanging in there like a hare in a biscuit, man.
0: Yeah. Because that's us.
1: Yeah.
0: Stereotypical white phrases. Charlie Thrower.
8: So my father, and it may not just be my father, but my father, if you happen to break wind or burp, my father, without even skipping a beat, will say, did you get any on you? It's one of my favorites.
0: What?
8: And my other one is,
0: yeah.
8: No crap, Sherlock.
0: Yeah. Oh, yeah. Sherlock gets it a lot.
1: Except it's not correct.
0: Correct. Jesse C.
9: Good morning, Jimbo and Cassie.
0: Good morning.
9: Jesse. All my life growing up, I always heard, you think money grows on trees?
1: Yeah.
9: Hey, y'all have a good day, rock on.
1: If I had a dollar for every time my father said that.
0: Well, there you go.
1: Yeah.
0: If I had a dollar. Because I was just about to read. Call me Jermaine Paris said, you bet your bottom dollar is a real player.
1: Yeah.
0: You bet your bottom dollar.
1: It is.
0: He's Stephen Hoppy.
10: So I'm hearing all these expressions this morning, and all I can think to myself is, okie dokie.
0: Okie dokie.
1: Yeah. Oh, yeah.
0: Rick Fike.
11: Hey, Jimbo and Cassio.
1: Hey.
11: My favorite is when we come to a restaurant and then it gets busy after we're there. Well, we came at the right time.
0: I say that a lot.
1: I do, too.
0: I say it a lot.
1: Is that just white, though?
0: Apparently it is.
1: I need to hear from BL001 and 002.
0: Kevin Johnson.
12: You got me more anxious than a long-tailed cat in a room full of rocking chairs.

0: Aridius, BLO01.
1: Jimbo, Cassio, what up, though? Don't know if this one's been said, but you're writing checks your ass can't cash, pal.
0: Yeah.
2: You're writing checks.
0: He states facts.
2: Dave Spires.
1: Man.
2: Now, by the way, we're into unfiltered territory here.
0: Oh, snap. Okay.
2: So get ready on these.
0: All right. Yep.
2: Yeah.
3: Don't let anybody work in here.
2: Well, just anybody, if you'll let anybody in here, any of that. Right. You know what I mean? Yeah, work in here, come in here, drink in here, the whole deal. Let's see what we got. Wayne.
4: Definitely a white thing to say. Susie, I'm counting to three. One, two, two and a half. Don't make me say three, Susie.
0: That's a direct quote from my parents, both of them.
2: Don't make me say three. Make me say three.
0: Yeah.
2: Mason.
5: Hey, this is Mason. My favorite one is, what's that got to do with the price of apples? I say that to everything.
2: What's that got to do with the price of apples?
0: I've always heard, what's that have to do with the price of rice in China?
2: I heard eggs in Denmark.
0: Oh, really?
2: Yeah.
0: Isn't that weird that everybody changes it?
2: What's that got to do with price of eggs in Denmark?
0: Price of rice in China was mine.
2: Broccoli boy.
6: Good morning, guys. Mine is, that's how they get you.
2: Yeah. That's how they get you.
0: Yeah. Yeah.
2: I think I heard my dad say that 72 million times.
0: I do, too.
2: I mean, I've said it, but my dad... Boy, it was always, that's how they get you.
0: You and me with concert ticket fees. We say it when we're looking online in this room. That's how they get you right there.
2: Yep. Cameron Reeder.
7: Dalton used to say, hey,
8: you guys take the cake. What does that mean? Did somebody steal a cake? What? How did that begin? Somebody needs to research this.
0: Good call.
2: You guys take the cake.
0: We should research the history of that phrase.
2: Riff Grimes hit us at the Rocket 951 said, that's a bunch of hoopla or malarkey or baloney, all of them.
0: Hoopla.
2: You say hoopla.
0: I say hoopla all the time.
2: By the way, I just thinking of that's a bunch of baloney is definitely.
0: Oh, yeah. Yeah.
2: Definitely. Clay.
9: My go-to a lot is, if I was any better, I would be somebody else.
2: Stereotypical white people phrases, according to the internet, has got to stir it up. Rick Fike.
10: White guy sees somebody he knows at a social gathering. Well, they let anybody in here.
2: Yeah,
0: there we go again.
2: Worm.
11: My dad likes to say, living the dream. Don't know whose dream it is, but when I find out, I'm whooping their ass.
2: Oh, he went next level with living the dream.
0: I didn't know we took that phrase further.
2: I love it.
0: I thought it ended with living the dream. I did not know it had more to it.
2: Yeah. He took it. You're writing it down. Oh, I thought you were writing it down.
12: Milkshake.
0: Mm. Yeah, I got it.
2: Did you get that one?
0: Yeah, I got it.
2: It's funny. Never heard it.
0: I never heard it either.
2: It sounds very white.
0: Y'all, we tend to play these Tap That apps before we hear them.
2: Well, we filtered as much as we could. They're just coming in as we're on the air.
0: Yeah.
2: All right, Ty Bentley. Or should we go to break?
0: No, go ahead.
2: No, let's go to break.
0: Oh, it is. Oh, look how late it is.
2: We got tons more. We can listen to these.
0: We'll be back.
2: I don't know what that had to do with the milkshake, sir, but we cannot do that on the air.
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1: All right, now we're still having fun with white guy phrases, the whitest things ever said.
2: Yeah, somebody online started this, put a tweet of these are their favorite white people phrases.
1: Right.
2: You and what army? Oh, for crying out loud. I've had it up to here while you hold your hand up.
1: Yeah.
2: Jeez Louise. we're getting a bunch of those. D-Dub. Let's do some more. Tap that out.
1: D-Dub.
3: You're going to have that on them big jobs.
1: Yeah.
2: David Lynam, that is his saying.
1: Yeah.
2: You'll have that with them bigger jobs.
1: Yeah. No, yeah.
3: Boy, I ain't seen you in a month of Sundays.
1: Yeah.
2: Kevin from Bell Minor checking in.
4: I've heard a white people's expression as they are a bull in a china cabinet.
2: Bull in a china shop, yeah.
1: I've heard china shop, yeah.
2: Bull in a china shop for sure. Heather McNeese.
5: Working hard or hardly working.
1: Yeah. Kimber Boscher's emailed, it never fails when I run into somebody who hasn't seen my dad or husband in a while. They say, you keeping him straight?
2: You keeping him straight? Tallulah Osteen said, how come no one said bless your heart? I think that's Southern.
1: Oh, yeah.
2: That ain't just white. Yeah, that's Southern. Some of these guys we can't play.
1: Yeah, some of y'all went a little hard on these things.
2: Brillo pad.
6: When somebody does something nice for you, you say, well, I take back what I said about you.
1: Yeah. Yeah. Yeah.
2: Randy B.
7: Good morning, Jimbo and Cassio.
2: Morning.
7: Y'all about slower than molasses in the wintertime.
1: Yeah.
7: Y'all have a good day.
2: Have a good one, buddy. Thank you for tapping that app and sending that in. Let's see what we got here. Charlie.
8: I forgot one of my favorites. It happens all the time at work. Is another day in paradise.
1: Yeah.
2: Another day in paradise.
1: Phil Collins had a song called Another Day in Paradise.
2: Corey Dunaway.
9: If that ain't true, then grits ain't groceries.
2: Oh, yeah.
1: Oh, your gosh.
9: My grandma used to say, don't make me go break off a switch.
1: Oh, everybody's parent said that.
2: I was going to say, I think that's Southern.
1: Everybody's
2: parent. That's just Southern.
1: You go outside and you get a switch.
2: Yeah. Watts.
10: That's slicker than owl crap.
1: Thanks for cleaning that up.
2: Thank you, yeah. let's see what we got. See, they're coming in so fast. We're up with unfiltered again. Are you ready?
1: Yeah, I can't believe it.
2: Misfit.
3: Hanging in there like a hair in a biscuit.
1: Yeah.
3: Hair getting shorter, biscuit getting harder.
2: Well, I've never heard the last part.
1: Didn't know that. I didn't know that had a second part, too. There's a couple
2: part.
1: Of these that I didn't know had a second part.
2: Jesse.
11: Hey, it's Jesse again. I stepped away, so I don't know if it's been said. Cool beans.
1: Cool beans. Cool beans.
2: Cool beans.
1: Yeah. I feel like y'all have gone in my underwear drawer, and y'all know everything about me. You know what I mean?
2: Because it's all your phrases.
1: All these things are stuff I say.
2: We're talking stereotypical white phrases. Casey Swear Engine, here we go.
12: Whoa, buddy. You're walking on thin ice there, pal.
2: Yeah.
12: But if you're feeling froggy, why don't you go ahead and jump?
1: Yeah.
2: She put them all together.

0: like it.
1: Yeah, yeah.
0: Supreme.
2: All right, I got some great ones. There's some great white guy phrases. I think one of them's like, oh, yeah, well, cheese done slid way off your cracker. And I think another one would be like, oh, yeah, well, he's got a face made for radio.
0: Oh, yeah.
1: We hear that one a lot.
2: Kind not too inappropriate, but it does sound inappropriate. Is, oh, yeah, he's just busting your balls a little bit. You know, got that, busting your balls a little bit. yeah, those are some of the whitest phrases. But, yeah, not too white. There's phrases that are more white than that.
1: It is the biggest mystery to me why Supreme Fudge talks like this when he taps that app.
0: He's trying not to disturb his household, he said, remember? Now, we said they're going to wake him up, and he said, no, they're already awake.
1: Well, then
0: he's just being polite.
1: Then talk regularly.
0: Lonnie Jones.
3: Good morning, Jimbo and Cassio. I think these are going to fit into a separate category of white Southern phrases. Number one is, I'm going to hit you so fast you'll say y'all quit. Number two, hey, he's crazy as a bucket of frogs.
0: I've never heard that ever.
1: I have never heard either one of those.
3: Big crowd, you say, they're lined up in here like the Stones are in town. And then when you see the dark clouds, you look at somebody and say, it's about to rain like a cow peeing on a flat rock. Have a good day.
1: I've heard that.
0: I think those are getting Southern. Yeah.
1: I've heard that one.
0: We got a couple more. Chris Baker.
4: Hey, Jimbo and Cassio. My favorite is, in any sports situation ever, I need you on that guy, like, white on rice on a paper plate in a snowstorm.
0: Like, white on rice.
1: In a paper snowstorm.
0: That's a lot.
1: I didn't know in a paper snowstorm was part of that phrase.
0: See, we've got second parts to a lot of these.
1: Yeah.
0: T-Dub.
5: What about golly bum or gee willikers?
0: Golly bum!
1: Golly bum.
0: And Derek J.
6: Hi, my name is Derek Johns, and my grandma used to say, quit your caterwauling.
1: Quit your what?
0: Say what?
6: Ma used to say, quit your caterwauling.
0: I don't know.
1: I don't.
0: And we shouldn't play it again unless you say it's a match.
1: Good call.
0: We're playing it over and over trying to figure it out.
1: Derek, thank you.
0: I couldn't understand it, Derek. That's on us. That's
1: thanks for taking hearing. The time. For all of y'all, thanks for taking the time.
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1: All right. Jimbo, we had to, with some summer movies to catch up on. And the first one we're going to talk about today is I got you finally to dive into the Avatar series.
2: Oh, yeah. Yeah, I did that over the 4th of July break.
1: I did the same. I'd seen the first couple, had not seen the third one, and it just came to streaming. So I told you, I said, hey, the third one's hot right now. Perfect time for you to jump in if you're going to jump in.
2: Yeah.
1: Now, you, again, were not on the Avatar bus back when it came out.
2: Nope.
1: When it came out, it was groundbreaking.
2: I've gone back. I watched all three movies, first of all. Then I went back and watched the making of.
1: Okay.
2: Of number two, The Way of Water.
1: All right.
2: Absolutely technologically groundbreaking. And clearly, James Cameron can go to any movie studio and just go, here's what I need.
1: Yeah. And they do it.
2: And they make it.
1: They do it.
2: They literally build it from scratch so that he can get one shot. You know, they needed a set where they could change the underwater set quickly. So they built him a tank where the bottom came up so they could walk out there and change the set and then resync it.
1: Okay.
2: And shoot. It's just fascinating.
1: Incredible.
2: The technology that he's invented to make these movies is through the roof.
1: At the time, 2009, when it came out in December, so we were all watching it in 2010. It was the highest grossing movie of all time.
2: See, I was mistaken. I thought it was just going to be cartoons. You know, a kid movie.
1: Yeah, no.
2: I didn't know it was all this.
1: Now, also in the theater when it came out, that was all, by the way, 3D as well.
2: Oh, boy.
1: So they looked giant on the screen.
2: Wow.
1: They put so much thought, like everything they, all the visuals aren't just, let's draw some cool stuff.
2: Yeah.
1: It was very well thought out.
2: Had no idea, was not ready for how important Spider would be. Wasn't ready for that. Just thought he was going to be just a, you know, a Yahoo. The one human in there amongst all the aliens. I don't want to spoil it for anybody, though, but I thoroughly enjoyed him.
1: Avatar is one of the most expensive franchises ever made.
2: Yeah, you can tell.
1: Just on cost, not much less they brought in the money.
2: You can tell. You can tell. James Cameron spares no expense, and movie studios say yes to everything he wants.
1: A combined budget of the first film and its sequels estimated at $1 billion.
2: Wow. Not surprising, though.
1: We get Avatar number 4. I'm sure it'll have a better name by then, but December 21st, 2029.
2: Man, it takes a minute to make an Avatar 2, doesn't it?
1: And then in 2031, we will have Avatar 5.
2: I might be too old to go to the movies by then. I also watched Legend. Nick Hugh dropped us off a copy of Legend.
1: Yeah, I haven't watched that. I just took that home. Did not have a chance over on the birthday yesterday. But you took it home over the 4th of July break.
2: Yep.
1: I don't want you to give too much away, though.
2: I won't.
1: Were you ready for it?
2: I'm going to say this about it. I've thought about what I would say because I knew you hadn't watched it yet.
1: Yeah.
2: And I don't want to spoil it for anybody who might have missed it.
1: I've been watching it today.
2: I wish I could have

0: seen it when it was cutting edge.
1: Okay.
0: Because it's a great story. Tom Cruise is fantastic in it. And I'll just leave it there for now until you see it.
1: Well, that's why we started talking about it, is we had a few Top 3 Tuesdays ago. We had Top 3 Tom Cruise movies, and it started getting votes. And me and you were going, we've never even heard of it.
0: Didn't even know it was out. Didn't know it was a thing.
1: So,
0: and I'm sorry I missed it back when it was a real brand new movie. I'm really sorry I missed it back then.
1: It wasn't one of those where you watched it and was like, oh yeah, I forgot about this.
0: No, I'd never seen it.
1: Never. You didn't go, oh yeah, I remember seeing the trailer or anything.
0: No.
1: Nice. Mm-mm. Yeah, because it. I mean, totally foreign to me and you.
0: Warwick Davis, he's fantastic.
1: Okay.
0: I'll leave that there. I'm gonna stop talking about it. You just watch it today, or whenever you can get around
1: today.
0: To
1: it. It's happening today. We'll give a review of Legend tomorrow. But Avatar, same thing, by the way. I would imagine, I haven't seen Legend yet, but if you could have went to the theaters to see Avatar first and see all that brand new.
0: That would have been something.
1: Even you at home got while we enjoyed it, you know?
0: Oh, sure. Yeah. No, yeah. 100%. I totally get it. I totally get it why people want to live there. Without all the war, there's a lot of war and a lot of human nature that's just irresponsible.
1: Well, what do you think about Sam Worthington?
0: He's the lead. He's fun. He was great.
1: Yeah, I mean, he's one of those guys where if you didn't see Avatar, you kind of went, why do we like this guy? What's he in? Because he's in a bunch of stuff.
0: Yeah, I wouldn't have known. I wouldn't have known who he was.
1: He was in Hacksaw Ridge and all kind of good stuff.
0: I think he's Australian or something.
1: Yes, he is Australian.
0: New Zealand or somewhere over there.
1: Great cast. What's his name is the perfect heel.
0: Oh, yeah. He's
1: the perfect heel.
0: The best. The best heel.
1: Stephen Lang. Yeah.
0: Fantastic.
2: Lotto, go around here.
1: See what you saw him?
2: Yeah.
1: Huh?
2: Lotto, go around here, cowboy.
1: But at first, you're like, it's him.
0: Yeah.
1: But then falls into the general, and you're like, oh, okay.
0: No, nobody could be a better heel. Nobody could have been
1: so
0: a better
1: good.
0: Heel. But I don't want to, we shouldn't spoil it for people who hadn't seen it yet.
1: Well, if they haven't seen the first Avatar in 2009.
0: No, I mean the third one.
1: No, but he's in all three of them.
0: Yeah. Yeah.
1: He's the lead guy in the first one. He's the bad guy.
0: Mm-hmm.
1: So, Avatar, your verdict, Jimbo? Thumbs up?
0: Yeah,
1: thumbs up.
0: Yeah. Thumbs up for sure.
1: Will you try to see the fourth one? Are you faded?
0: No, I'll see it. If I'm around.
1: 5 years from now.
0: Mm.
1: Kind of loses its magic, doesn't it?
0: I'll be old.
1: Well, it's 26. 3 years from now, 29.
0: Mm. I'll be old.
1: See, that's why we were mad we had to wait so long between the first and second.
0: Yeah.
1: I mean, it was 2009. Hey, this is the greatest thing ever. And then we didn't get the second one until 2022.
0: Yeah.
1: And it was like, oh, guys, we kind of lost the momentum here.
0: Yeah. No, yeah. But when you go back to Pandora, it's like an old friend, almost. It's like, oh, look, I'm here again.
1: Listen to you.
0: You just kind of feel better.
1: Listen to you.
0: Just kind of feel better.
1: Huh?
0: You just don't want the hate and the war around the
1: corner.
0: Did you
1: come with a message? We're not supposed to, you know.
0: Yeah, oh, yeah, I got it. I got it.
1: Treat the earth.
0: I got it. We're ruining the earth.
1: Mother Nature.
0: That's the message. We're ruining the earth.
1: Like a lot of the movies that we just watch and go, yep, cool. We'll keep destroying it and watch another movie of you telling us how we're destroying it, please.
0: That's right. Keep taking our money.
1: Avatar, our summer viewing in the books, up next, Legend.
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1: Jimbo, a new survey found that 18% of Americans make assumptions about someone based on their first name alone.
2: On their... Do I?
1: And Gen Z said they are most likely to do it. So, didn't you? I don't know if your mom told you not to judge a book by its cover.
2: But she did, yep.
1: Gen Z's doing it.
2: Here
1: are the names that are most judged.
2: Okay, good.
1: The number one, it took the top spot by a mile. It is not a surprise.
2: What?
1: A Karen.
2: Oh, yeah.

0: Yeah.
1: My name Karen has now been ruined.
0: It's an unfortunate name to have since the Karen thing went viral.
1: You just immediately say, you just immediately think of, let me talk to your manager.
0: Yes, correct.
1: And
2: Karen.
1: Goodfellas.
2: Karen.
1: So many Karens.
0: Goodfellas. I forgot her name was
1: just
0: Karen.
1: So many Karens. Any other guesses? Number two most judged name.
0: Gosh, I don't know. Who?
1: Chad. Do you judge a Chad?
0: Yeah, I probably would. I mean, sometimes you can't help it.
1: Did you go to school with Chads? Like, was that a name in your realm?
0: I don't remember.
1: I had a couple Chads in my grade.
0: I don't remember a Chad. Wait, I did. I do too. But he was super cool. We all liked Chad.
1: Super cool. Okay. Yeah.
0: So in my college, he was a college.
1: Okay.
0: We didn't come across him till college.
1: We didn't discover our first Chad till college.
0: And we all liked him, so Chad had a good wash to it. You know what I mean? So I don't think of Chad as a negative.
1: The Chad that was in my grade, he Alabama boy.
0: Yeah.
1: I think last I heard, he ran his, he took over his dad's, like, they had like a towing company.
0: Yeah.
1: Awesome dude. No, went to elementary all through high school with him.
0: Uh-huh.
1: So there was no judging a Chad.
0: Yeah, I didn't have a bad Chad experience.
1: Number three, Donald.
0: Donald.
1: I think that's probably because of the president now.
0: Perhaps.
1: Probably brings out feelings in some people. Because I think of Donald Duck. I don't think
0: I do
1: of
0: too.
1: Anything bad.
0: That's the first thing I think of.
1: Is it?
0: Yes, Donald Duck. When you said it a minute ago, I thought, well why? It's a cartoon.
1: Name a second Donald. Go. Donald, besides Trump. Go. Donald,
0: I don't know. I don't have one except Donald Duck.
1: Isn't there a Donald Sutherland or something?
0: Donald Sutherland.
1: Donald.
0: Oh, Kiefer's father. Yeah,
1: Donald?
0: He was an actor, yeah.
1: Yeah.
0: Yeah, he's...
1: He's a very good actor.
0: He was, yeah. He's no longer with us, sadly.
1: Yeah, he was ancient. Like, when I remember first seeing him, he was old.
0: You know who I judge? Brooks.
1: Brooks?
0: Yeah.
1: Why do you judge Brooks?
0: I don't know.
1: What do you mean it's you the judge
0: first,
1: it?
0: It's the first name I thought of when you said we're going to judge names.
1: But what do you judge?
0: It's just there's a certain kind of person that's a Brooks.
1: What? There's a golfer, Brooks Koepka. Have you ever seen him?
0: No clue.
1: Okay.
0: No.
1: So you just Brooks.
0: I don't know many Brookses. I just, or if any, but somehow I just immediately assign a category to Brooks.
1: If there is somebody out there that's worked with you named Brooks, and right now they're going, what's that? What do you mean he doesn't know any?
0: It sounds like, to me, a Brooks would be an American Psycho working in the same company with our guy.
1: Oh, okay.
0: When they're comparing business cards.
1: Okay. One of those guys.
0: Yeah.
1: See, that's a Chad to me.
0: Oh, is it?
1: Chads now are, those are like those bros.
0: Our Chad was super athletic, super cool.
1: No, but I think the young slang now, that's a Chad.
0: Okay. Yeah, that sounds like a
1: frat
0: slang.
1: Dude, kind of.
0: Yeah, it sounds like one.
1: Brooks could be there, though.
0: Oh, yeah.
1: Because, see, I think of Brooks Koepka, which is golfer, which is, you know.
0: Brooks got a seven-figure job out of college. You know what I mean? That's Brooks.
1: Number four is John.
0: John, I don't...
1: I have zero feelings against
0: John's him. Neither here nor there to me.
1: And number five is Damien.
0: Oh, yeah. Why is Damien completely evil right off the bat?
1: Because that's what his name was, right? Wasn't it? Wasn't that the dude that got possessed?
0: Damien.
1: What movie was that? That was the Damien. Was that Children of the Corn?
0: The Omen.
1: The Omen.
0: The Omen.
1: That's what.
0: That's it. That's the one. He was possessed.
1: Yeah. That set everybody off.
0: Yeah.
1: Damien. They also found that 42% of Americans don't, they feel like their first name doesn't fit their personality. Do you think Jimbo fits yours? I think it does.
0: Yeah.
1: Yeah.
0: Yeah, I do. I mean, I've been Jimbo since day one. Literally, I was born. My name's James, of course. But we already had a James. We had a Jim.
1: Okay.
0: We had a Jimmy.

0: hearing.
1: Uh-huh.
0: You know, only Gretchen I've ever met, and smoking hot.
1: Oh, yeah.
0: We even went, have you ever met a Gretchen? No, but they're all hot now in my book.
1: Now you got me on Young Life, because I did Young Life too. Okay. We went on a Young Life ski trip.
0: Okay.
1: And some dude named Bebo was playing the guitar.
0: Yeah, Bebo Norman.
1: Bebo, yeah.
0: Yeah, he's a legend.
1: He was there. He was a Young Life, big Young Life guy.
0: Yeah. Oh,
1: and
0: yeah.
1: I just remember going, Bebo? Is that a name or is that a nickname? You know.
0: Oh, Bebo.
1: Yeah.
0: All right, so what names do you judge? Hit us up. Do you judge? I was seeing what we got. We got a Nick Q. Do you judge any Nicks?
1: No, I don't have a Nick thing.
0: Stewart? Do you judge Stewarts? Stewarts seem kind of smart to me.
1: Yeah, Stewarts seem like bankers.
0: Do they?
1: Yeah.
0: Yeah.
1: Investment people.
0: Investment people?
1: Who's your investment guy? Stewart Copeland.
0: What do you think about Brillo Pad?
1: Well, his middle name is I'm an Idiot. So,
0: baby catfish lips.
1: Yeah. These are listeners that tapped that app this morning.
0: I was just going through and seeing what we like. Hit us up. What names do you judge?
1: Usually when something sounds way too good to be true, it always is. 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
1: All right, Jimbo. A couple weeks ago, we had Top 3 Tuesday. We had Top 3 Tom Cruise movies. And we're always surprised. We kind of, once we give out the, you know, we're getting ready and we're putting it up on social media, me and you always go, well, everybody's going to say this, this, and this.
2: Yeah.
1: And we go, hey, I hope nobody picks anything on my list. Well, then there's always, always, especially if we go movies or music and or artists or whatever, give us your top three favorite. There's always something that comes out of the blue that gets way more votes than we anticipated.
2: Yeah.
1: And in this case, in Tom Cruise movies, it was a movie called

0: Legend.
1: Which I'd never heard of.
0: I'd never heard of it either. Everybody said you must see it. It was in their top three.
1: A lot of people. More people than I thought.
0: I would say over a handful.
1: Yeah.
0: It's from 1985. It is Ridley Scott, and a forest dweller must beat the Lord of Darkness, who is wanting to... now, look, if you don't want to know about this, if you'd like to go watch it yourself, you need to go watch it.
1: It's from 1985.
0: We're probably going to give away some stuff.
1: You've had 40 years.
0: Not trying to give away some stuff, but we just got to talk about it. Nick Q thankfully dropped the Blu-ray off for us. Hey, well, first of all, let's do this. I mean, before we get deep into it, because I'm sure we're going to have some strong opinions. Tim Curry was amazing.
1: Absolutely.
0: As the Lord of Darkness.
1: It must have been, for 1985, that must have been some of the most groundbreaking makeup that anybody had ever seen.
0: I did look it up. It did win Academy Awards for costume design and makeup.
1: It needed to.
0: Yeah, as it should, for sure. Not a cinematic success.
1: Which Ridley Scott, who's gone on to do Aliens and Aliens.
0: He's one of the best to ever do it.
1: I mean, Gladiator.
0: He's one of my favorites of all time.
1: You know, Gladiator 2. Yeah. All these just smashes, over-the-top smashes. It was an odd start for him.
0: Blade Runner. Like you said, all the Alien stuff. Robin Hood.
1: Yeah. It was an odd start, and the weird thing about it was, on this DVD, if y'all remember watching DVDs back in the day, there were two versions of the movie. One was the theatrical release, and I don't know what that means, and then the other was the director's cut.
0: Theatrical release is what, if you went to the movie theater, that's the version you saw.
1: And then Ridley Scott said, I'm adding the director's cut to this DVD so you can have your choice of which one you want to watch.
0: Yeah, he basically said his was better.
1: So, yeah. So I watched the director's cut thinking I was watching the real thing, you know, the one the director wanted everybody to see. But Nick Q tapped that app this morning and said the two movies are a little bit different.
0: Here is Nick Q who gave us the Blu-ray to play.
1: Yeah, Nick.
2: Hey, Jimbo, I'm gonna go ahead and apologize. I should have given y'all the disclaimer to both of y'all watch the theatrical release, because that's the one that most people know. The director's cut is a very different beast. A different soundtrack. You miss out on Tangerine Dreams music altogether, and the ending. It definitely varies as far as the two versions. So this is going to be interesting to hear how y'all both think of the different versions y'all watched.
0: Well, here's the...
2: Anyway, y'all have a good day.
0: Here's the deal. I assumed... He said something about visually, so I thought it was like colors and stuff like that.
1: Mm-hmm.
0: I just thought the director's cut was going to be scenes that he wanted in there that they made him cut.
1: Yeah.
0: That's what I always assume. I went theatrical version because I thought if they're talking about this, I doubt everybody's seen the director's cut.
1: Yeah.
0: I did not know they were going to be wildly different. I don't know how different they are. I will tell you this, though. He said the endings are different. I don't know what's different, but I did watch the same ending as you, Jimbo, because there was a hitch in the giddy-up on the Blu-ray. I don't know if it was a scratch or a smudge or...
1: Oh, wow.
0: Might have just been my PlayStation going, what are we doing playing a Blu-ray?
1: God, you got it after me. I hope I didn't ruin Nick Q's DVD.
0: Well, you watched the director's cut.
1: Yeah.
0: I skipped over... It wouldn't get past this one part right at the very end.
1: Mm-hmm.
0: So I finally put it on director's cut and started at that chapter.
1: Oh, okay.
0: Which I forgot all about chapters on DVDs.
1: Me too.
0: And it ended flawlessly. So I think it was just something right there. But so I saw the same ending as you. What was your initial thoughts, Jimbo?
1: Of the whole movie or the ending?
0: Yeah, the whole movie.
1: Well, like I said yesterday, I wish I'd seen it when it was new because it's a little bit dated. Today, with what we're used to today, and when we go to the movies and the special effects and all that is, they were just kicking tires on these things.
0: It was
1: back
0: 40
1: then.
0: Years ago. We've advanced 40 years in special effects.
1: The thing that stood out to me above.

0: of everything else was Tim Curry's makeup.
1: Fantastic.
0: He was just such a great character.
1: Yeah.
0: Basically, he wanted to keep darkness around. He didn't want any light around because light chased him and his type out.
1: And what brings light is unicorns.
0: Right.
1: And so he said, we got to get rid of the unicorns.
0: Correct.
1: And Jack, which is Tom Cruise, of course, is in love.
0: With a maiden fair, the whole fairy tale thing.
1: It even says they are both pure innocence.
0: Yeah.
1: Here's the deal. She, typical woman.
0: Who was that?
1: Typical woman.
0: Do we know who that was?
1: I do not know.
0: Is she a star?
1: I do not know. She was all over the board, okay? First of all, I love you. Here's my ring. Go fetch it out of the lake.
0: Yeah, threw her ring right in the water.
1: There was no other competitor. She said, you got to find it first. And by the way, he jumped right in like somebody else was going to get it.
0: Didn't know if there was an ogre in there. Didn't know if there was a big giant catfish that would eat him. He didn't have a clue what was in that water. He wanted that ring.
1: Here's what killed me. I got a lot of questions, first of all. There's just a lot. First of all, I'm like, I wish I would have seen it when it came out because that was 1985, which means I would have been in kindergarten, basically, and I would have enjoyed it more.
0: Oh, you would have been blown away.
1: I think if you're 5 to about, 11, and I don't know now because kids now are a lot cooler than we were.
0: Way more sophisticated.
1: I think about 5 to 11 is 13. Ish, anywhere in there when it came out.
0: Well,
1: I think even now, I think if you're a kid now watching that, it's a fascinating movie.
0: Maybe.
1: maybe. We'll never know because we watched it as adults.
0: Well, I'd like to sit Kenneth down.
1: I think he'd love it.
0: 8-year-old. I think you would too.
1: I think he'd love it.
0: I think you'd be fascinated by it.
1: Rated PG. Peter Warwick Davis, not Peter Warwick. Warwick Davis is in there.
0: He's great.
1: Hey, we got to talk about the ending. We got to talk about the ending.
0: When the light comes in.
1: Well, the light comes in. Well, they win, and then he goes, "Hey, I dove in the lake to get your ring. Yeah. Here is your ring." I'm going to be the guy that marries you.
0: Right.
1: And she went, you keep it. I'll be back tomorrow. Huh?
0: What a woman line.
1: But where are you going?
0: There's nowhere to go.
1: I just dove in and got your wedding ring.
0: By the way, there's no other world that we knew about then. So there's nowhere to go. There weren't any stores to go shopping at.
1: She said, I'll be back tomorrow. She said, you belong here in the forest.
0: Yeah.
1: And left him.
0: Yeah.
1: Huh?
0: With all the the boogie people.
1: Did you see me beat the devil? I beat the devil, and I jumped in the river and got your ring from the bottom. And you said, I'll see you tomorrow?
0: Yeah. Yeah.
1: Now you won't. Well, by the way, I watched that video. I watched that movie, and I thought, this is a metaphor for getting married. Taking the plunge. He had to plunge off of the cliff.
0: Oh, good call. I didn't read that.
1: I don't know if that's it, but that's what I did. And I thought, well, the whole movie was he trusted her.
0: Of course, because she said, go get the ring out of the lake and I'll be yours forever.
1: Hey, the whole movie was a metaphor. She went to the bar. She met a shady dude who was hitting on her. And he had to trust her that she wasn't gonna hang out with the bad guy.
0: Right.
1: Wow,
0: that's fascinating. I didn't read that much into it.
1: And at the end, are you going to make the right decision? And he goes, I got to trust her. And he trusted her.
0: See? Well, that's the whole thing, isn't it?
1: She said, I'll see you tomorrow.
0: That's the whole thing.
1: I know you're still soaking wet from scuba diving and doing a search and rescue dive in the middle of a canyon of a waterfall.
0: By the way, speaking of that, trying to find a ring in a lake.
1: See?
0: Do you know what's at the bottom of a lake?
1: Sediment.
0: Really sediment. Light silt that ring would dig straight into.
1: First of all, it just kept falling. There's no way that water is that deep. Second of all,

0: Oh, if I come back up with that ring, I thought about when he was diving. I went, "This is." I said, "Jimbo will know. This is a hard task. He's doing.
1: So difficult. That would have required underwater lights, metal detectors, marker buoys, super cold water gear because it was so deep."
0: Hey, you watched the director's cut, by the way. I was reading just now because when Nick said, "Hey, they're different." You didn't know that there was,
1: I didn't hear some of the soundtrack, Nick said. I don't know.
0: Well, the soundtrack didn't stick out to me. I mean, it wasn't like, here's a good soundtrack. It blends in and I don't remember it. That's a good soundtrack to me.
1: Yeah.
0: And I don't remember it.
1: Yeah, I don't either.
0: They did, you didn't see did you see the clock turn to ice?
1: I don't think so.
0: See? Apparently that was cut out of the...
1: Yeah, I don't think I saw that.
0: The director's cut.
1: Mm-mm.
0: I don't know why, but...
1: So I don't know if this thing's streaming or not, where y'all can go see it.
0: No, I looked it up last night.
1: It's not streaming?
0: I mean, no, it's streaming, but you got to pay.
1: Oh, it's money.
0: No matter where it's at.
1: Yeah.
0: It's one of those movies that are just out there to rent.
1: Y'all head up Nick Q. Maybe he'll loan you his movie.
0: Well, it's here. Y'all just come pick it up at the station.
1: Oh, it's here at the station. <That's right. laughs>
0: So I'll be honest, not a fan.
1: It's just
0: for kids.
1: It's a kid movie, yeah. That's so dated that it was kind of hard to stick with. I'm walking in and out of the room type movie.
0: I did appreciate. I went for 40 years ago. This was great special effects.
1: Yeah, no, absolutely. Tim Curry, they should have won all that makeup.
0: Yeah,
1: stuff.
0: They won Academy Awards and all kinds of stuff for it. So. All of you people who put it in your top three, I'm going to go back and make a list and know not to trust you on top threes anymore.
1: Well, what they didn't think about was that they were eight when they saw it.
0: Okay.
1: You know.
0: Well, that doesn't mean it's his best because you liked it at eight, though. No, it was fine for what it was. I'm like you. I wish I would have seen it. Man, if I was seven and in the theater...
1: Oh, forget about
0: game
1: it.
0: Changer.
1: You'd have been eat up with it. You'd have bought the popcorn bucket.
0: The popcorn, which would have been a unicorn head.
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0: Autumn King's Gone, Gone, Gone on your rock station, Rocket 95.1. I'm Shay Fox. Thank you so much for hanging out. Have yourself a great rest of your weekend. I'll be back with you again Monday morning at 10 right here on Rocket 95.1.
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4: 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If it's got to be clean, it's got to be Tide Pods. 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